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Fire Control 2, we've arrested Jordan Ambulance 2709, 2709 Erie Drive at the roadway in M Suites, across of Cottage Park Extension and Malt Street, room 102, for a 23 female with an ankle injury after falling out of the tub. 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
0: 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Going to be by shortly to pick it up. I'll be clear.
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0: 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You can go ahead and stand on Leedsport with our thanks. We'll be transporting momentarily.
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Sinkable episode. Operations, Cubitech.

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1: 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The caller also stated that now has a catheter with significant amount of blood in the back.
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Turn A1 on the fire control. We are clearing Auburn Hospital. What is Syntax ETA?

0: 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You can go ahead and have them back return. We will be in route.
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0: 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The advisee is walking towards Trolley Park at this time. 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
2: We'll still take that second activation, please.
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1: To the right, sir.
0: We'll be checking the area.
1: Yes, sir. Did we get a response out of Weedsport? That's a negative. Correction, they've acknowledged. Received. Are you looking for another response?
2: Weedsport Base, Jordan Ambulance, need some assistance?
1: Jordan A1 to Weedsport. Yeah, we're going to need at least two guys here to assist with lifting.
2: Received. Be in room shortly.
0: I have EQ. I'm out.
1: Received, 2134.
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0: 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Fire Inspector, Car 1 is going to be in Roop City.
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1: Troop Car 1 arriving, 2140. Here's a 317.
2: 17.
1: Respond to the Air Haven Zab and Emma Street for a 2-car MVA. 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
3: 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Are we clear too?
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0: I'm 1, Cossie, 941. Spending miles when you're ready. 80463, en route to Auburn Hospital, if you could advise.

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0: 80471.
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0: Lincoln William Henry, 9295.
1: Charlie 1, A1, transporting to Auburn. Proceed, Jordan, you're transporting to ACH. 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
2: 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Zebra Sam Union 278. That's Zebra Sam Union 278.
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0: Finger Lakes has that vehicle. I'm going to be clear from the scene en route to the barracks.
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0: 406, they're probably looking for the other car on the other side. They're both from the same address.
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Utilize Cubitech.

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1: 4 6.
0: If EMS responding, it's going to be a welfare check with medical called in by a passerby who did not stop. You shouldn't see in the south side across from Eastern Parkway, the caller's reporting a woman laying on the sidewalk near a black Jeep. Again, they didn't stop, just called in by one passerby.
1: 4 6, copy, general.
2: East Genesee Street Road and Eastern Parkway for a female laying on the sidewalk, tunnel breathing status, utilize. Keep it up.

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1: Fire lanes 15 and 16, just across from Connors Road.
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Summit Rescue responded to the area. Second activation, East Tennessee Street Road and Eastern Parkway. East Tennessee Street Road and Eastern Parkway responding with law for a female on the sidewalk. Unknown breathing status. Utilize Q-Tech.

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Proper 6, we have a city check-in inside the city just in case there's one closer within the city line. 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
0: What?
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1: Go ahead.
0: It's going to be 365-236-257. 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
1: 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I'll get also on any other information.
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0: Keep it at 315. I have that data. John Normary, 7218, Comstock, Dallas. Expiration until 19/2027/2019. 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Ever married to a Robert Wayne of Skinny Alice, New York.
1: Copy. See if you have a phone number on file for him.
0: Stand by. After 6, I copy your clear.
2: Five 547. I'll be in service for navigation en route to Owasco, 1773.
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0: So I'm going to call Onondaga's dispatch to see if they have a phone number. Or I was coming back out on a skinny Alice.
1: All right, you got him on the phone. Thank you.
0: Proceed.

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0: Yeah, 329-956-085.
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0: 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I have that client ID.
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0: I'm Zach Dallady David, 2A Jeremy Daughtry out of Pickney Road, Auburn, New York.
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1: Yeah, Kennedy, George Henry, 5408. It's on a white Jeep Cherokee. Genesee and James.
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Poplar Ridge Fire, Long Hill, one engine, Scipio, engine and tanker, Aurora, your Clinton ambulance, Aurelius, your RIT team, four county ambulance, ALS, county coordinators, 3530, 3530, Route 34B, cross of Gray Road and Levana Road, on a fully involved structure fire. Residents have been evacuated. Operations, Auburn. RTU, attack 5.

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2: Right, copy, clear. Properties of car 1 to fire control. Did you have King Ferry and Genoa responding?
0: They are not on the box. Do you want me to add them?
2: 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I'll drink more of a hot one.
0: Well, what are you looking for out of the department?
2: Power tanker.
0: You stated tankers out of all three?
2: At this time, yes.
0: Where is he?
1: Park to SBL Car 1.
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0: Where is he?
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2: Also, move a tanker from Lansing, move him up to state at the Southern Secret School.
0: Received.
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0: Received.

0: Genoa requesting one tanker, all manpower, Kingsbury tanker, Moravia tanker. Going to be going to 3530, 3530, Route 34B, Poplar Ridge, across the Levana Road and Gray Road on a fully involved structure fire. Operations are on Cayuga TAC 5.
1: Okay. 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
0: SVL car 1.
1: Chopper I, two-story wood frame. Fire showing from the Bravo Charlie. Building is evacuated.
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4: 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You got that, fire control, county rehab.
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1: Copper car 1 to fire control. 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Nice exit scene, also. Shut.
0: Received.
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6: 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Lincoln off a loop.
7: 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Henry came Henry 6766.

0: pounds of 3533530 34 via across the Levan Road and Gray Road on the A structure fire. Operations are on Cayuga Tech 5. 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
3: 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We're coming through Sherwood. Coming through Sherwood. We already set up.
2: Jay, when you get here, nose right in the driveway. So the back end of your truck's off the road. It's going to go right off the rear of your truck.

0: 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I copy, holding off on his other request.
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3: 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Fire Control, Genoa Tanker 1's been en route for about 2 minutes. 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
4: Ready to car 2, SVO car 1. I'm about a minute out. What do you want? You going to call on SVO car 1? Go ahead. Really, Scar 2, I'm a minute out. What are you going to need? There's a propane tank on the south side of the structure, delta side. See if you can get to that to shut it off. There is heavy vegetation all the way around the residence. Scipio Car 1, SBL Car 1, go up. Is Scipio's engine on the road? Will be momentarily. Alright, go to Scipio Quarry, set up the tow tankers. What do you got for air pack, people? If you got a few, send them over to the rescue. Green beans, I'll get a tally.
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2: I'll get a
5: tally.
0: Southern King Ambulance.
2: We're about 3 minutes out, unless control command thinks we need 2 ambulances. We're time to get down with everything.
0: Fire Control 2, SVL Car 1.
1: SVL Car 1.
0: Southern QB Ambulance is about 2 minutes out. 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
4: Yeah, I want you to have both ambulances continue in, have them stage north of the incident. They come up King's Corners, they're over Manchester Road, they can stage on the north end of the scene.
0: Received. Is there a need for all 3 ALS ambulances?
4: 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What was the third one?
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3: Tanker. Wayne, just passing Sherwood School. I'm right behind him.
4: Alright, we're gonna need a port of pine set up on the rear end of Poplar Ridge's engine here. They're setting up suction now. 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

0: 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Any available fire police en route to the 34 PC. All right, told you, Papa Regina calling. Repeat.
1: 554.
2: Do you know about how long you guys will be at that address for the atomic reserve?
1: Hopefully in and out pretty quick.
2: That structure fire we have, they're requesting a lot of shit down the road if possible. They're trying to work on getting some fire police out there.
0: Parkville 2 SVL, car 1.
1: Being route to the fire structure. Where do they need to shut down at?
0: Steve Jr. to Genoa.
3: Fire control, so field squad will be en route to 34B.
0: CPO unit calling, I was on another channel. 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
4: Moravia Rescue 1 is en route.
0: Moravia Rescue 1, you're en route.
3: CPO squad will be en route to 34B.
0: CPO squad, you're en route to 34B.
3: Do we have a designated TAC channel?
0: Operations are on TAC 5 at this point. That is all we had established.
3: Received, thank you.
5: Operator Car 3, be advised, the north end is shut down by fire police. We need somebody to the south end.
2: In Frank Henry, 8528.
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1: And this is the shipping up from here on Route Tac 5.
0: Who's this calling?
1: From the car, too.
0: Yeah, Rick, what do you got on the road?
1: Nothing. We haven't been dispatched, but we got a tanker crew here.
0: We head towards Levana Road to the dry hydrant. We'll set up that as a secondary fill site. Just off of 34B on your right, there's a pond a couple houses down.
2: 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Where do you want us?
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2: Repeat.
0: Sorry, I lost the Alcar 1.
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3: We need manpower at this point. Have the ambulance follow 7 Cuga up. 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

0: Rifle 2, wait for Montezuma Rescue, Jordan 2nd Ambulance, Fort Byron Rest Area, 310 mile marker, eastbound on the New York State Thruway, for a female in a white truck with a head injury after a fall. Operations on Cayuga, Texas.
1: Sergeant Joel Jordan, A1 responding.
2: 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To 5.
3: Block DP1 to fire control.
0: Block DP1, stand by. Jordan Ambulance, did you copy that directly?
4: Jordan A1 fire control, go again.
0: I have no location on this white truck that is supposed to be in the service plaza. It came in through their dispatch. They could not give me any other information than that. Lot, go ahead.
3: Lock DP1 arrived at Genoa.
0: Received.
2: That red line's dual back there if they need more hands.
5: Command 2 operations.
2: Robert Car 1, send some of those Aurelia spokes back here to man the hand line, please.
6: We have vehicle to command. You got a place for me?
2: Go ahead.
5: All right, operators definitely having some issues. We're going to nose Aurora's plant up to the port of Pond. That's going to be the supply engine. And we'll just continue operations as is.
2: Copy.
5: You want a 2.5 or an inch and 3/4?
2: Back to the Delta, Charlie side, the main hand line. As soon as we can get good water flow established, I need that red line charge to the blitz fire, which is on the Delta side.
5: Copy that. They just got water this red line off Poplar Ridge, Dave. I think that took the blitz fire, I believe.
7: Fire Controlman is in the squad 1 in room.
0: On the squadron room.
5: Command all units on the fire ground. Accountability is going to be Poplar Ridge Car 2. Correction. Safety is going to be Poplar Ridge Car 2. Accountability is Poplar Ridge Car 3. Operations be Aurelius Car 2.

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0: 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Engine 2. 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

0: 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Come in. 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
0: SVO car 1. 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
0: 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Shut down the orange line, we gotta add a link to it.
2: Command.
0: Popper is car 2.
2: Be advised, it's off.
0: Command, Popper is car 2.
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0: Command.
2: You are 30 minutes in, 3-0.
0: Copy, 30 in. Pop Ridge Car 2 from Pop Ridge Car 3. Can you come to the engine?

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1: You don't take a wrong copy.
2: Command all units incoming or on the scene. Manpower pools in front of Papa Ridge's engine. Alpha set of structures. Wiener, let's make sure we got somebody herding cats there, because I'm going to need to keep up with how many people we got to replace people.
0: Aurora Car 1, Sierra Relia Car 2.
2: Go ahead, JD.
0: Yeah, I believe manpower is going to be staged in front of Papa Ridge's engine. That's why I've been telling people to go.
2: All right, if we see people standing around, let's just have them there. I'm going to have to switch out through people quicker.
3: Any more details? We're not finding the vehicle.
4: Negative. Came through dispatch. That was the only information they were able to give us.
3: Who was the caller? The person injured or...
4: Montezuma Squad, that is unknown. The call came through New York State Thruway Dispatch. That was all the information they had.
2: Yeah, let's try to rotate people out sooner than later with the heat. We got a few here in the manpower pool, so if you need them now, we can rotate. All right, the initial crew that was on the Charlie side has been rotated. The Aurelius guys are back there. The next crew probably to get rotated will be the Auburn guys on the Alpha side.
0: Copy that. My partner is out talking to some people in a Kia right now. I'll keep you advised.
5: Okay.

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0: 40 minutes in, 4-0.
1: Copy, 4-0 minutes on. Command operations. Operations. I got 3 Moravia guys here, they're back. They're going to rotate out the Auburn guys off the side.
2: Okay, and did you copy if either rehab's here or one of the ambulances can start passing out water? That would be great.
3: Rehab vehicles are trying to get out of the air, but we are set up to do the pilot.
0: All right, Charles, do car one.

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1: 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Respond to the scene.
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1: Line for the squad.
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0: 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Is rehab set up somewhere?
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3: Copy, and be looking for a female Aurelius firefighter on her way out. She needs rehab.
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0: Command copy, roof collapse. Everybody out of the structure.
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0: 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Fleming was supposed to go to Vanna Road. 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
6: Port Jersey, Pennsylvania, Mary. Correction. Lincoln, Mary, Charles, 2658.
3: Thoughts on discontinuing that scan line on the front and maybe putting another blitz fire in service if we can support it with water? I'm going to talk to the pump operator right now.
4: Auburn Car 1, Pat.
2: Confirm.
0: Do you know Fleming's TV got the Lavanna Road fill site?
1: That is unknown. They called in roof, but I have not heard them call arrive with the amount of radio traffic at this time.
0: Yeah, I get that. Thank you.
2: Aurora Car 1 to Kanoa Tanker Attack 5.
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0: Scipio Car 1, Scipio Command. 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I'm able right now to fill two tankers at a time if you need it.
1: Yeah, we got a few dropping right now, so that's for
0: now. Receive, I'm filling Poplar Ridge right now.
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0: To Levanna Road, so sorry.

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1: Archer,
2: Command Attack 5.
1: Command. Just to advise you, Owasco does have a TP if needed.
2: Received. That's the R1 to Aurora R1, Tac 6.
3: Go ahead.
2: Do you know if Fleming got the Levan Road cell site? Can you find that out for me, please?
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2: Alright, if we're not keeping up, we can either send Locke there or an engine out of King Ferry, possibly.

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1: Goodbye.
0: Just talked to Onondaga. Our call is going to be the same as one in Warner's at the Travel Plaza.
1: Proceed. Are you going to be at Onondaga?
0: Sorry, repeat.
1: Are you going to be out in Onondaga then, or available?
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1: Some relief would be great.
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1: Command, I'm going to call.
0: 5050 Medicine.
1: Copy, 501. We still have a bulk of fire on the Charlie side. We're getting a bunch of amp lines in place and defensive operation.
0: First thing.

0: toxic, man.
1: Yeah, not for us.
0: Just making sure you copy the partial collapse Charlie Delta site.
1: Yep, copy that. Collapse Charlie Delta site.
0: If you're good with it, when we get the second blitz fire established, I'm going to have the people that are monitoring the blitz fires, no pun intended, take their coats off. They're back far enough. I don't think it should.

0: command operations. Operations. I got 4 fresh Lansing guys if you want them in the manpower pool. Alright, have them stand by for 1 minute. I'm going to switch out to the balance of the Aurelius guys on the Charlie side here in a second. Got them, stand by. Operations Chief Shirtlift.
1: Pass on, go ahead.
0: Your crew on that blitz fire, if you're comfortable with the command is, I'm going to have you guys strip your coats off. I think you're back far enough, it shouldn't be an issue, but let's protect for overheating, please.
1: Yeah, we'll drop our coats. We're fresh out of the collapse zone. Thank you, sir.
0: And just holler when you got relief. I got 4 fresh Lansing guys just pulled up.
1: Just need water, not relief. We're ready to go, Perk.
0: Receive, thank you.
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1: Aurora Car 1 to command.
0: Command out for Aurora Car 1.
1: We got a half a tank left in Moravia's tank. Your Lansing already sent their manpower up and they're all ready to go. We should be in a better spot here now.
0: Alright, can you repeat that? You're muffled.
1: My apologies. Lansing sent their manpower up to the scene. They have a full tank and are ready to dump. Moravia has half a tank left and we'll have 2 ponds working here, so we should be in a better spot here going forward.
0: Copy that, Lansing.

0: the Grand Operation. Operations. Hey, we got that second split fire ready to use whenever you want it. Alright. If you send a runner or yourself, if you're close, talk to Kevin Foster. I asked him to let me know when he thought he was going to be able to support that additional one. Copy. Who's handling manpower?
1: E202, Kevin, clear 7.
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0: Operation. That's the first one. Would you let you know what car one? No. He should be standing right in front of you there. Guy, side end off the water supply. Sorry, maybe Tyler Bassett. Somebody was getting that lit fire set up in front.
3: The lit fire on the A side is ready to go.
0: You're getting it, yeah. Slowly but surely. You want that blitz fire open, Dave? Yeah, I want to open the blitz fire. And do you see that yellow hand mine in the front yard for now? Let's just go with the blitz fire for now. Wayne, who's handling manpower? Yeah, we have some comments. Tyler Bassett, are you standing at manpower?
4: Affirmative, I'm at manpower with 5.
0: C2 to Charlie side, please. 2 to Charlie.

0: 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Rehab on.
1: You got popsicles with you?
0: That's fine for $1 piece.
1: I couldn't copy it. If you do, could you, if you got somebody from your crew that can go around and start passing them out, I'd appreciate it.
0: 10-4, I'm going to get somebody on it now.
1: Thank you. Tyler Bassett.
2: Go ahead.
1: What's your car number? I forget.
2: Car 3. Car 4.
1: Good, you're as confused as I am. The guys that are manning that lit fire, command gave their okay and I gave their okay. They can strip down out of their jackets. I'm going to try and keep as many people from overheating as we can.
2: What do you think?
3: I feel hot.
0: Is there a bomb or state car on the scene, Gino? Aurora Car 1 to Aurora Tanker, Jack 5.
3: Marshall 2, SVL Car 1.
0: SVL Car 1.
3: There is a deputy on the road doing traffic.
0: Alright, I'll get somebody to relieve him. We're going to need them to the scene to track down the property owner here.
3: Proceed.
0: What's this location?
3: Section just south of the scene.
0: South of the scene.
1: Operations to Genoa Car 3, Chief Shirtless. Can you give me a report from your corner, please?
4: Go ahead, repeat last stop.
1: Can you give me a situation report from your side, please?
4: You're going to have some dissipating flames, however, it's mostly relegated to the AD corner. AD corner, if we can get that second blitz gun to throw through that side where the roof is collapsed.
1: Copy. Tyler Bassett, can you get eyes on what he's talking about and see if that blitz fire can go through that window, maybe?
2: Paper.
3: Signal 3-1.
2: Good.
3: Full in total of 1.
2: Copy, what's the date on it?
3: Target 1.
1: Can you give me the alert tone again on whatever channels we're operating on? Just let them know that the main power to the facility of the building has been cut, but we believe there's solar power, so things may still be in it. The building may still be energized. Please.
3: Proceed.
0: Fire control, SVL Car 1.
3: SVL Car 1.
0: When you get a chance, DP out of lock, standby, Poplar Ridge Station, non-emergency.
3: By Lox TP is shown by Chanel 1.
0: Yeah, they got one in Chanel.
1: Why don't you move up Groton to Poplar Ridge Station?

of the incident be advised power has been cut off to the residents. There is a possibility there still is solar power going to the residents. There is possibly still solar power going to the residents.

0: Columbus Flight, Command Attack 5. Yes, sir, I never got confirmation one way or another on a second sole site. Right now we're doing okay on San Cruz. I got Lansing just about empty, going to make the loop around. I got Poplar something right now and Long Hill behind us.
1: Roger, keeping up on one sole site. We'll continue with that. I never heard back if Lemon got the Lavanna Road, so.
0: Okay, let me know if you hear it before I do.
2: Will do.
0: 2051 GPO commands.

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1: Copy.
0: Been cut to the house. There should be no more power.
1: Copy. Command, you copy? Operations, units operating on a fire ground. Solar power has been cut. There should be no power to the building.

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1: Car 3 on.
0: Do you see a propane tank on your side of the building? Delta side.
1: I'm out on the Alpha side and I'm headed to Delta now. I believe there's three tanks on that side.
0: I'm looking for main propane, like would have supplied the house.

0: Command Operations at 5. Go ahead. Kirk, I just talked to the homeowner, told him the situation with the excavator. He don't know any local farms. The one he does know does not have an excavator, so we're going to line that up on our end.
1: Option B side, propane tanks have been killed by a shot.
0: One more time, Riley. I didn't copy all that.
1: Propane tanks have been shut off by Genoa Car 1. We're secured on the B side.
0: Appreciate it. Thank you very much. Operations, all units operating on a fire ground. All utilities have been cut to the structure. Command, copy. All utilities cut to the structure.

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0: Any visible fire on your side from your vantage point?
1: Minor amount coming out of the eaves right at the CD, or right at the AD corner.
0: Copy. Auburn Car 1, can you give me a report on side A, please?
2: The same thing with EMO Car 1 was. The A side and the E. We got pockets throughout on the first and second floor. Nothing significant. Have not been able to see the basement.
0: Operations copy. Operations Genoa Car 4. Alpha Bravo Corner, can you give me a report on that, please?
3: Bravo Corner, there was an active fire, got an active element.
0: Officer Command.
4: Command on for us.
0: Hey, I'm going to suggest we give it 5 more minutes. Let's throw a tactical pause in here. See what we got for fire location. Get everybody a bottle of water, and then we'll get back after it. What's your thoughts?
4: That sounds good to me. 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
7: 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We didn't know you were there. 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
6: 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You want us to just stand by for a little bit or pick up?
7: Yeah, I guess we got everything hooked up. We can get a prime off and circulate some water and just stand by. 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

0: command operations. Go ahead. Hey, if anybody calls command, can you answer? I'm going to be on the phone trying to line up an escalator.
1: Yep, no problem.
0: Alpha Bravo Blitzfire and Alpha Delta Blitzfire, let's shut down. Is that yellow hand line on the Bravo side still operating? If it is, we can shut that down for now.
2: Bravo side, hand line shut down.
0: Copy, thank you.
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0: I was just checking on manpower. I think somebody's going to line up a couple people to send back to Charlie to replace the Lansing guys.
7: Great, Dave. 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
0: Copy. Auburn Car 1, Chief Shirtlift, if you need an Auburn Car 1's location, please.
7: I'll be there in a second.

0: plant operations.
1: Go ahead.
0: Yeah, back on the air. I talked to Steve Wayne from Sunnyside. It's going to be about 45 minutes an hour. We'll have a traco down here. We'll have to probably move some tankers. They can unload in the road and track across the ditch, I think.
2: Can send somebody down to scout it.
0: Yep.
2: And I think there may be a driveway on the south side.

0: go ahead.
1: Yeah, the Lancing crew's got some visible fire through the Bravo side first floor window. There is a line here. All right, can you hit that?
0: Yeah, go ahead.

0: Neil. Come in. Tech 5.
1: That's the other one.
0: 1 hour and 20 minutes. 1-2.
1: Copy, 1 hour and 20. Hot 6 man. Man, hot bro.
2: Yeah, I think if there's a way to get that excavator in on the south side, that's going to be our best route. The other thing is, if you're good with it, I'm going to send Auburn back to the city. We're pretty flush from manpower right now.
1: Yep, sounds good.
0: D-side hops. You're going to have to use the driveway south of the incident by where Pop Urge's brush truck just came through. There's going to be a little bit of brush, but that'll be your best bet for excavator access to try and get in on this east side of the structure where we already have the partial collapse.
2: Excellent, great news. If you have a vantage point, if you can get close enough to it, just give me an idea if it's a full basement all the way back to the collapse part or if it's just the main part of the house, please.
0: I'll get you an evaluation. Stand by.
3: 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Check the welfare.

0: Black Rescue, 4-Town Ambulance, 1172, 1172, Route 38, cross of Harris Hill and Suckerport Lane. Received a third-party call, 911 text, for a female that states she had some sort of emergency situation.
1: Yeah.
0: Attempting callback, going to straight voicemail. No further information.

0: 拉开这个范儿跟你说。
1: All right, you just advised medical has been started as well, precautionary. We're trying to get the person on the line to find out what exactly is going on.
2: 101 copy.
0: Brooke.
3: Bruce, you've also just been advised I'm taking a second call in your district for a possible gas leak.
4: And currently off that truck. One line, one inch and three quarter line, is that correct?
5: All the lines are charged. 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
4: 3C, thank you. 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
3: 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Operations aren't to use it. 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
0: Stay by, I couldn't copy any of that. We're still inside Genoa's firehouse.
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4: 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We're right in the hand with a lock.
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2: 1208
3: 12078. TAC 5.
2: What are you looking for?
3: JD, are you on TAC 5?
2: Yeah, go ahead.
3: Hey, just so you know, we're taking one of the blitz fires out of service. We'll have one blitz fire and two hand lines in service. They cut down on the amount of water you need.
2: Okay, copy that. We're going to leave everyone here. I got two full ponds. Aurora's almost empty, and I got three trucks sitting behind them, so we should be in good shape.
3: Appreciate it. And if you didn't get the word, at some point there'll be an excavator coming from behind you from the south. We're going to try and get them in on the south side of the scene. If there's tankers stacked up there, we'll need to move them when they get close.
2: Okay, I'll see if I can have someone check that out.
3: Yeah, if you got a bunch of road cones to put there behind your plant, down through the road so we can keep that spot open.
4: SPL car 1 from Jackie. I'm with the fire police. Do you need them?
3: Are you at Center Road 34B?
4: Affirmative.
3: Alright, I just want to give you a heads up. Sunnyside Farms will be coming with a low boy with an excavator on it. You're going to have to send them down to the scene

0: Ungar.
1: Is it right?
2: Groton arriving.
3: Joel 3.
4: Copy. Charlie's got handline. We have very little fire back here. Is there any benefit to bringing that Charlie line back to the front and keep one on Bravo, one on Alpha Delta?
3: I would concur with that. Great idea.
4: Receive. Wrestle a couple guys, send them to the back. Two more. I'll take this orange line back to the front, please.
1: Receive.
3: So far, it's unfounded.
2: Received. All set on 38, unfounded this time. Keep me advised if that changes.
4: Affirmative, one channel.
2: Shut down.

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1: 11.
0: I have that data for that vehicle if needed.
1: Do you have any contact information for the arrow?
0: Negative, we have nothing.
2: The correct one.
3: About that 6 fusion, I got some data when you're ready.
0: Go on.
3: First one's New York, 16944, Boy, Robert.
0: Right there.

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1: Operation.
0: I have a Lansing crew that's going to be working on a small fire load, Alpha Delta corner, and we'll get that moved back out of the way before the excavator's in.
1: You got it. Sounds good. Thank you. Fox 3 hit.

0: I'll answer for him, Jackie. 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
1: The fire police at Center Road need assistance. They need to be spelled.
0: Copy. We'll work on it.
2: False.

0: Alaska Ambulance, Fleming EMS, Auburn City ALS, 6933, 6933 Wasco Road. It's going to be at green shutters, cross of White Bridge and Waterford Lane. By the ice cream window, have a 95 female leg and hip pain after a fall. Operations, Cayuga Tech 4.
1: Still have a working radio.
2: Okay, is something going on down there? What was the issue?
1: They're just overheated.
2: Okay, they have water down there. We can send EMS down there if they need it.
1: They do have water.
2: They need EMS. They need to get in the vehicle. It's the VAC.
1: They need more personnel so they can take turns sitting in the car with AC.

0: Albert Carr wants a church.
1: Albert Ambulance, 2 year in route.
2: 2D2027,
3: check. I'm all set. I'll be clear to stuff.
1: 1227.
4: Let's go down to the south, where the fire police are on the road. Check out the guy that's underneath the bushes there.

0: just be advised, they said the outside the meter is leaking at the meter outside of the house.
1: So we're car one for unit calling. Aurora Car 1 to command.
2: Command out for Aurora Car 1.
1: Yes, sir. Somebody told me my ambulance was just needed. Are you able to confirm that?
2: Was that at Center Road 34B?
1: I'm not aware.
2: Yeah, it was just the person wanted to get in out of the heat. I sent another fire police to relieve them. If you have somebody available, could you go out and evaluate them? You're going to be at 34B in Center Road. I believe it's King Prairie's fire police.
1: Copy. I'll see if I can get in touch with them. They're standing on the other side of the scene by proper intervention.
2: Sounds good. Thank you.
3: Lock them in, fire control.
4: Lock them in.
0: At this time, we're going to have ground heater 1 continue on into Genoa. We'll stand by here waiting for NYSEG's arrival.
4: Received. Rotten is continuing to Genoa.
2: Roger, squad 1 arrived.
4: Alaska Squad 1 wreck. Property notes to arrive.

2-5-5-6. That clan ID came back valid. 29s and orders are negative.

0: Yeah, for rehab. Rehab action. How is your cold water supply? We're looking at potentially another hour or two.
1: I got somebody working on some more right now. We're getting close, but we're okay.
0: If need be, there's 800 pounds at Aurelius East in the ice machine. Command to rehab. There's a few members from Scipio going to get some cases of water also for you. They should be here shortly.
1: 10-4, sir. 10-4, sir.

0: Summit CP2 to command. Command on. Yeah, Chief, we're just not having any luck with this dry hydrant.
1: Got that. Let's back up and why don't you guys stage at Poplar Ridge Station.
0: Copy that, Chief. We'll be packing up. Stand by Poplar Ridge Station.

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0: Hopper's car 3-2 rehab. We have alright, I got 5 cases of water and ice at Union Springs Big Gum, so we just had to go get it.
1: Step 4, we're gonna be, okay, I'll get it.
2: Three 1-0, Q gun.
3: 2-1-0.
2: I'm out of Vitality, Robinson, Franklin Street, no need for status, 3-0-2-1.
3: Where is it?

0: 1202-202.
1: 1202.
0: Yeah, near 8082, it's on a black Jeep. Genesee and William.
1: Genesee and William with King King Victor, 1082.

0: you know a car four of operation.
1: Operations.
0: Whose blitz gun is the one with the smooth bore?
2: RC 301.
1: I think one's for Poplar Ridge, one's your guys, if I remember correctly.

0: Commando Roark R1, Zach 5.
1: Roark R1's on.
0: Yeah, JD, Fleming did make it to Levanna Road, but they're having issues with pulling a prime, so I had them break down. They're going to stage at Papa Ridge Firehouse if you need anything from them.
1: Beautiful. Yeah, we're in great shape with what we got right now.
0: Okay. They have their GP, so if you need some more water, it's sitting there.
2: Fun at GP2 to Scipio Command.
0: Good, Fun.
2: Hey, Chief. Papa Ridge, blow this line out. We pulled a bunch of seaweed out of there. That's going to be the issue here.
0: Got that. We'll take care of that on our end.
2: Thank you. Copy that, Chief.

0: Relay's car 2 to fire control.
1: Relay's car 2.
0: I just talked to Auburn 101. They're aware. Could you have them cover for us anything in our district till further notice?
1: Received.

0: Ops, come in.
1: Right, Ops.
0: I wasn't listening earlier. Do we have good coverage for South End Department Center out?
1: Yes, I believe so. I think Brock was in Genoa. And was headed to South Ridge, but they took a call and lock, I believe, so I'm not sure if they're cleared up from it yet.
2: That's the over one.
1: That's the over one.
2: Locke is currently waiting on the scene of their call for NYSEG. Groton is en route to Genoa to continue coverage.
1: Got that. We'll hold with that. Thank you.
3: B-side ops, your excavator just arrived and is getting unloaded now.
0: Excellent news. Best thing I heard all day.
3: Aurora Wanda, command.
0: Command on.
3: I have the TC standing by in Marie.

0: manned operation. SCL Car 1 to Aurelius Car 2, operations.
1: Go ahead.
0: Yeah, Dave, when the excavator gets up in the yard, just have him hold off for fire investigation for a few minutes. He wants to do a couple things.
1: You tell him to step it up. They're charging us by the hour.
0: You hear that? Start moving.

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1: Rehab, aye.
0: Is the homeowner still in the rehab truck?
1: Negative. They're in the ambulance coming towards me now.
0: All right. Fire investigation. Last talk. Can you send them up to the residence in front of Poplar Designers?
1: Understand you want the homeowner to come to the residence.
0: That's perfect.
1: Therefore, I will make that happen.

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2: Bird 19, we're clear to go. We're going to be returning back to Genoa. You can go ahead and close this call out for us, please.
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0: I'll be stopping an 18-wheeler on 34 and Turnpike, New York Reg, Charlie Adams, 72289.
1: 34 and Turnpike by Charles Adams, 72289.
0: Correction, it's Charlie Adams, 722B7.
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1: Mercy, you're running. Need you there, Jim.
2: Yeah, New York, Lincoln, George, Charles, 2917. It's on a green Honda CRV. William and Lincoln.
1: Mercy, William and Lincoln, with Lincoln, George, Charles, 2917.

0: Wayne or any word from fire investigation? 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Yeah, any word from fire investigation if we can start?
1: I was just looking for him for that reason. 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
0: Hey, Dan, what's the status of this excavator?
1: Give me 5 minutes.
0: How many?
1: 5.
0: Copy, 5 minutes. We're going to hold you to it.

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0: There's some in the area of Route 104A and Sterling Pines Trail for a black Chevy Blazer. Broken windshield, Tom, and something falling off of a vehicle that passed them.
2: 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Thanks for the update.
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1: Go on.
0: Yes, sir. We got everything shut down here at the moment. We're waiting for fire investigation, and we're going to set up the excavator here shortly. Once that gets going, we might start moving some water, but everything's in a holding pattern here right now.
1: Receive. Whenever we're ready.
0: Thank you very much.

Troop ambulance, 146 South Fulton Street, difficulty breathing. Troop ambulance, 146 South Fulton Street, apartment 1, cross of Walnut and Eastern and C Streets for a 68 female, difficulty breathing, operations are on Auburn Tech 5.

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1: Station, I will have a crew for our ambulance moving room momentarily.
0: Received. Two to 556. Do you want me to have 2E15 respond with you about a neighbor complaint before handling property loss at Abel's?
2: I should be okay.
0: Where is
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1: Go ahead.
0: We're getting a crew to get that second blitz fire into place, and we'll be back to running two blitz fires.
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0: If you look and see if you can find an emergency contact number for Lake Country Propane, see if they can come clear a couple 500-pound propane cylinders.
1: Stand by. You said Lake Country Propane?
0: Yeah, I'm looking at it on the side of the container, but I don't see a number or anything. Lake Country Propane. Yeah, guys, girls that could come over on the Delta side with maybe a hand line, put a little water on this area.
2: Crazy, do you have a hand line ready?
0: Maybe if they bring that yellow, there's an orange one over on the Bravo side. Hey, where do you want that orange engine 3/4? Leave the orange one where it is. I want to see if we can get the yellow one over on the Delta side. Copy, I'm right here. I'll come around. I don't know if you heard. I reached out to fire control. There's two new Lake Country propane 500-pound cylinders back here. I was going to see if they could fire control get a hold of them to come secure them.
1: Command ops.
0: Go ahead.
3: Sean DeSantis got the cell number for the owner of Lake Country. He's coming around to talk to you right now, and he's going to call him for you.
0: Copy. Fire control, do you copy? You can disregard that last request.

0: Raisins.
1: Go ahead, Tyler.
0: Yellow line's not going to reach the Delta side. You want us to move the orange one and keep this in play?
2: Yeah, whatever you can get over here is fine.
3: Brilliant, Scarfield.
1: Go ahead.
3: I have them on the line currently.
2: Okay, we've got them turned off. I'm just wondering if they could come disconnect them and get them out of here.
4: Yeah, going to Tom Young, 3433. It's on a white Honda CRV. It's going to be south and Lincoln.
5: Perfect, south and Lincoln.
2: Tyler, the excavator is going to come back around on Delta side, just so you're aware.
0: Great, dude.

0: Release car two.
1: Release car two.
0: I did get a hold of them. According to them, they were talking to command down there already. I believe that might be one of your firefighters setting up for him to come down in an ETA.
1: Okay, very good. Thank you. Command off.

0: Cape Ferry tanker once this truck's empty, we're going to have you go straight past into the North Pond, and then we'll have Long Tail behind you, jockey up to this one.
1: Man, do we have both lift fires in operation now?
0: Command ops, repeat that.
1: We got both lift fires operating now, right?
0: That's perfect. Just open them up.
1: All right, the one that's over there next to you, they got to come down with. They're shooting over the top of the pile.
0: Yep, she's working on it now.
1: And just so you're advised, Lake Country's going to come get those two propane tanks.
0: Copy that.

0: operation. Operation. Yeah, for, just so you're aware, there's some storm clouds on the radar southwest of our location and northwest. I believe they're going to mess up, but I got Ange keeping an eye on it for us. Okay, yep, I had County Car 1 looking into that as well. Looked like it was going to dodge us, so good call.
1: For reason.
0: Through one more evolution, we wet the hell out of everything and then start sending people back. Copy that. I'll go do a face-to-face with JD. Yeah, I'm thinking we're going to be in good shape. Mikey did a good job of getting the vegetation back with the excavator through, so even when we get some rekindle issues, it's not going to go anywhere.
1: Crazy.
0: Oh, I guess the radar is right. It's raining.
2: Where's Steve in the area?
0: Even the clouds are sweating.

0: Command, did anybody touch me to the cross?
1: I got him right here. I'll check with him. Conqueror Star, when I'm talking to him right now, he said no, he's all set for a right cross.
0: Excellent, thank you.

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1: Command on.
0: 2 hours, 40 minutes in.

0: 310, Fuga.
1: 310.
0: I don't have a case number off hand, but if you can open up the fraud from Vitaly Robbins, Franklin Street. And I'll have to find anyone ready.
1: Come on.
0: 127-531-091, Abner Paz, 12-10-91.
1: Where is it?
2: Engine 1, driver.
3: Either you or one of your members go back to the engine, grab the portable deck gun off the back of the truck and bring up here. 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Appreciate it. When you get it, bring it around back. Operations Kevin Foster.
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3: 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I'm going to put a blitz fire on the end of an inch and 3/4 line. That's what I'm trying to accomplish.
1: QBD
5: 202, status check. 202, offset Edison.
1: 1333.
4: I'm going to need a 2.5 inch double female. 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
1: Are negative for the Equine ID.
2: Copy, thank you. Just stay or trust me.
1: All right, thank you. First, you're clear.

0: 317 Peter Travis.
1: 317.
0: Parking lot of the Modern Market in Moravia. It's going to be New York, Lincoln, William, Zebra, 2568.
1: Christie, Modern Market with Lincoln, William, Zebra, 2568.

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2: Command, I got that, Dave. We'll get some out here. Got a whole cooler coming.
3: He's going to work that excavator around to the Charlie side, do a little bit more back here. Once he's done, we'll get that other blitz fire hooked up back here and let it eat.
0: I'll be clear, code 1.
1: Receive clear, code 1.

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0: 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He's bringing that up here. Which handline was shutting down?
1: Shut down the orange one, which is running around back to the T-side.

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1: Receiver clear, 1341.
2: Or you get anchor. Once he's out of the way, we'll have you set up just there. Ready, anchor, ready, receive.
1: Yes, 315, status track.
2: Thanks for ambulance, you're back in.
1: Unit 315, status check.
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0: 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All the traffic's up already.
1: Go ahead.
0: 6637 Route 90. It's going to be New York Bridge, Adam Henry Edwards, 9641.
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0: 310 Cuba GOA, clear. 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
1: Earthy.
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1: Earthy.
3: You know with Anchor, I believe they're going to open up that other foot fire, so if you can jack in a position on this pond once Moravia's set up.
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1: Water supply to command. 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Copy that.
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0: Go ahead.
1: Chief, we got great operations. 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
0: Yeah, that's affirmative. I've got Moravia at the front pond with about half a tank. I got Shinola set up at the rear pond. I have Aurora and Lansing behind them, and the rest are all at the boat pipe.
1: Copy that. We'll take care of our on our end here on operations.

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1: 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I'll be clear 15.
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1: Yeah, the engine's ready. 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
1: Yeah. 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Inferno Wells. It's gonna be a blue Honda, North Carolina, Lincoln King Henry, 2076.
0: I see Inferno Wells, like North Carolina, Lincoln King Henry, 2076.
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0: Be advised, I've been released by command. I'm leaving the scene.
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0: Aurora Car 1 to SVL Car 1. SVL Car 1. 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
1: 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I'm clearing.
0: Copy that, thanks, sir. Command, Genoa Car 3, you got Lake Country propane coming in right by your dump tanks now.
2: Yep, I already talked to the owner. They got a little dingo, they're going to drive up in there and get the tanks.

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1: Long Hill Tanker returning.
0: 1513. 1-5, can you
1: say it? Either clear, 1413. KS310.
2: 1-0, go ahead.
1: You want me back on the fraud, or you clear that as well?
2: Yeah. I'll be out at the barracks. I'll be clear soon.
1: Perfect.

0: Wayne. He's at the fill site.
1: Okay. I had his accountability tag, so we were looking for him.
0: Yeah, I just filled him up there a little bit ago, and he's up there.
1: Copy that. Thank you.
2: General Car 1, operations 360 complete. Nobody left out back.
1: Command copy. Thank you.
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1: Tag 5. 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
0: Yeah, Wayne, how many more trucks do you want us to sell, or do you want us to break down?
1: Let me check for the Aurora Car 1. We're picking up here, but I'm not sure how many are empty coming towards you.
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Operations, Cougar Tech 4.

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1: Standby, I've got a second. Where is this? New York, 1718, Mary Sam.

0: 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Go ahead.
1: Nine six nine eight Mary Tom, valid to Keith Murphy, showing on a Sea-Doo. Second one is also showing valid on a Sea-Doo to a Lindsay Blaisdell.
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0: We are currently pinging the phone to get a better location. If you respond to the suicidal subject that we have in right now as SP Auburn. Again, we'll let you know the location when we get it.
1: 210Q, Miami.
0: Received. 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We're working on that ping.
1: Cop, we got a vehicle description.
0: All we have is a name and a phone number.
1: Copy.

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0: As soon as you get an updated ping, can you just advise eastbound or westbound? If it's westbound, can you follow a bowl to Seneca County, please?
1: I will give you whatever I have when I have it. And that's from us.
0: Thank you.

0: Long Hill is looking. Long Hill and Southern Cuba Ambulance, Booth Road is back open to all traffic.
1: Fire Control, Syndic A1 has arrived at upstate.
0: Syndic Ambulance, arrived upstate. Keenan, Booth Road is now back open all traffic. Again, Booth Road, open all traffic.

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1: New York, Marriott Tom, 1194, 10 o'clock, suburb of back, north, off of Genesee.
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2: 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Same traffic. Remaining units will be clear of the scene returning.
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1: CPO, you're clear. SBL car 1, are you calling?
2: 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You can go ahead and DC the timer. All units are returning. I'll give you a landline here shortly.
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0: Name and date of birth for you when you're ready.
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0: Last name is Cooper, Charles Ocean, Paul Edward Robert. First name, Chance. Charles, Henry, Adam, Nora, Charles, Edward, middle initial, J's, and John. Date of birth, 8/27/07. Scullin, Ohio, ID. Can you run on Ohio, New York, please?
1: Here's the...

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1: Relay square clear.
0: I forgot to mention too, if you could let Auburn know, we'll go back to normal running operation.
1: Received. Typo phone is not able to be pinged for the company. Did you want us to try to call him?
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0: Papa Rich got two, Papa Rich got three.
1: Five two five.
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1: Christine, you're clear. 1415. 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
1: No answer.
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0: 310, Canada.
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0: If you could contact the VA and send them to one of our phones, or just advise them, they can call back when they have further information. Other than that, we'll be clear.
1: I have them on the line right now.
0: Copy.

0: 看这是和平集市团是吧？
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0: 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We'll be at Whitebridge.
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1: 1-2-0-2.
0: Yeah, the red tow truck, no plate visible. Genesee and Exchange Street.
1: What was your cross on Genesee?
0: Exchange, I'll be just west of North Street.
1: Received.
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0: It's going to be New York Commercial, 18658, Nora Henry. It's on a red flatbed.
1: Where is it?

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1: 2-0-2.
0: Correction, that play comes back valid 2010 flatbed color red to Charles Herb of Sterling, showing valid and is in Nancy.
1: Three, one, four.

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0: Yeah, Glentian Henry Nora, 5039. It's in a blue Ford F-150. Seymour Street, off of Grant.
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1: Go ahead.
0: One is New York 151-846-194. Second client ID is 149-898-231. And name and date of birth when you're ready.
1: Go ahead with that.
0: Last name is Strachan, same as the registered owner. First name is Jeffrey, common spelling. And also, W is in William, 10-5 is 75.
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1: 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Are they advised?
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1: 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Thank you.

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No smoke, no flames. Operations Kiev Attack 5.

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0: 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I'll be your mating service for Z-Line. 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
1: Negative. 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

Niet zozeer twijfel of je nee, dat is niet hem. Showing Mallard, 2018, Volkswagen color blue to Madeline Mallory out of Palmer, valid D David, that client ID you gave me, 29 or negative, valid David Mary. 6-0.

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0: 你跟他你跟天说的时候有谁的问题是他们啊。Doctor here, we have four dances reading everything fine. And four, okay, we'll be clear back in service.
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Have an elderly male that was walking in the area and fell down. Caller states he appears extremely confused. Possible heat exposure. Operations, can you contact 4?

0: Auburn's Ambulance 1, just be advised, he has continued walking southbound. Going to be a white male, gray hair. Last seen, the only thing he had on was blue underwear. On 0.
1: Zero.
2: 3.
0: Profile EMS, the area of Route 90 and Cars Cove Road. 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Appears to be confused. It's going to be a white male, gray hair, wearing blue underwear. He's laughing, walking southbound.
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0: Route 90 near Cars Cove Road, last seen walking southbound.

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0: 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They advise I got no need for law. 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
0: Reach out to James Monroe. 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

Lost Greenville, Fleming EMS, Auburn City, 6100 Broadway Road, cross of Melrose and O'Neill Road. Had a 22-year-old male, possible overdose. They did give the patient Narcan, appears to be starting to come around. Operations, Key Tech 4.

0: 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History of bipolar and confrontational.
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0: Red Creek Rescue Lakes for ambulance Route 104 at Cooligan Road. Have a report of a motor vehicle into the woods, unknown on injuries. Operations on Cayuga TAC 4.
1: Lakeshore acknowledges. Be advised, we are full BOS.
0: Received. We still had you in service as ALS. No one called to change it. Just be advised, they are stating now there appears to be no injuries.
2: Received.

0: 이유를 조입하죠. 5-3-2. Be advised, it's going to be an adult female and a child. No injuries, they're reporting. 5-3, go ahead. What's their status? They're en route. They were staging.
1: 5-1, can you show me out? 1-8-3-8 EMS is right behind me. They're probably 30 seconds down the road.
0: Copy.
2: 1-5, Cougar Riley. I want him right in front of me pulling up.
0: Receive.
2: Rescue 2-0.
3: Alaska Rescue 2-0.

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1: I hit the siren, the bricks, we have no control over, that's on the back end of the computer.

0: Dispatch, be advised, no, they did not work. I'll check and like it back to the station. We'll do a couple test runs, and I believe I'll be on location.
1: Received. Lakeshore is now BLS. Advised me if you're going to need an ALS ambulance started. They were stating that there was no injuries.
2: Lakeshore A1 is en route.
1: Lakeshore ambulance, you're en route.

0: Dispatch, Red Creek Car 1. What do you have for an ALS unit? They can come in non-emergency. We do have an infant here.
1: I have a BLS Lakeshore ambulance en route to you. Do you need something more?
0: We'll hold off at this point. Do you have a law unit in route here? We're going to be right here at the county line. It doesn't matter which county they come out of.
1: It's going to be on our side. They have a state trooper, I believe, in route.

0: Lakeshore, when you arrive here in Phoenix, pull on to Cooligan's one at Black and Wall 4.
1: Copy that.
0: Appears to be minor, if any injuries, we're trying to walk them up out now. It's quite muddy and wet down through here, so.
1: Received. Is there only one patient?
0: There will be two patients. One adult, one peds.
1: Copy.

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1: Holding this one, you're clear in service, 1825.
2: Five five one. Can you head my way on that? The West Cuba entrance of Northwoods.
3: Receive. What do you got?
2: I have a domestic I'm following up on. Our suspect is at the front door.
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0: 2852.
1: He's starting next to the hotel. It's about 80 feet into the woods.
0: You see, what kind of car is that?
1: Newer Ford Fusion. I got New York, that one ready.
0: Go out of there.
1: New York, King Mary David, 8874. Great, 84 Fusion.
0: Where is he?

0: 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Reeves is en route.
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Union Springs Fire, 348, 348 Backus Road, cross the Hibiscus Harbor Lane for a CO alarm activation, no illness reported, operations on Cayuga TAC 5.

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Troop Ambulance, 7191, 7191 Donovan Road, across the Turnpike in McDonald. 82 female, bleeding from a head injury after a fall. Operations are Key UV Tag 4.

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Jordan Ambulance, Mutual Agent Troop, 7191, 7191, Donovan Road, cross McDowell Road for an 88 female head injury after a fall. Operations are key. Text.

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1: There's a lot.
0: Have an animal complaint, 7479 Cherry Street Road. Took a call from Katie Naples. She went there on a Craigslist ad reporting there's animals being held in a shed in cages with wounds on them.
1: Yeah, no, it's a priority.
2: Negative. Troop ambulance is on scene. They are having mechanical issues. You should have gotten it. Let me know if you didn't.
1: Yeah, we just got it.

0: 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Back in service.
1: The record units are clear. Can you show all three units en route to the speedway in Moravia?

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1: True, Par 1.
0: I was able to get it fixed. You can cancel the rig coming in.
1: All right, so Jordan Emils. 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

0: Chris Van Frederick Mesa. We figured out what the problem is here. Thank you.
1: Where is he?
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1: Steve, you're on the room.

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3: Battalion ambulance, 48 West Cuba Street, police department, diabetic problem. 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
0: Are you calling?
3: Yeah, affirm.
0: What do you got?
3: Are you going to be coming central?
0: I'll let you know. Stand by. This is kind of developing into something a little more.
3: Copy. 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
0: First name, Matthew. Two T's, one initial. Initials, I, last name. Last name, Haynes. Henry Edward Henry Nora. 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